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0: And on that farm he had some pigs.
1: E-I-E-I-O.
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4: Soco, soco, bate, bate, soco, soco, vira, vira, soco, bate, soco, vira, soco, bate, vira.

0: There's a banroni, up the baby la da da da roan. And the baby that do sabba do the day, loop up the boot the days of bones, a ba ba ba be.
1: Abba do dee!
0: Will a reap a naza?
1: Ebba da ba doi!
0: Will a la ba zini?
1: Waddle a butt, woodle a butt,
0: steeple a doody.
1: Ooh, ooh, ooh, ooh!
0: Will a ha ha ha ha!
2: Come here, puppy.
1: Paddle out!

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1: Gong 96, drei Kids.
2: Are you ready, kids?
3: Aye, aye, Captain!
2: I can't hear you!
3: Aye, aye, Captain!
2: Oh! Who lives in a pineapple under the sea?
3: SpongeBob SquarePants!
2: Absorbent and yellow and porous is he?
3: SpongeBob SquarePants!
2: If nautical nonsense be something you wish...
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2: Ja, voll viele Tiere.
3: They sure do, kids.
4: We like animals. Now you hear that? That's my hound dog.
2: Ein echter Jagdhund? 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
2: Ja. Wie könnt ihr die überhaupt auseinanderhalten?
5: Honey, we know them so well, we could even tell them apart in the dark.
0: Wow, irre, im Dunkeln?
4: Sure, we learned how to do this from my great-great-granddaddy, old MacDonald I. And he was blind.
5: He taught us how to recognize the livestock by the way they sound.
0: Die Tiere am Sound auseinanderhalten?
4: Do you want to hear how he did it?
2: Yeah!

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1: E-I-E-I-O.
0: And on that farm he had some pigs.
1: E-I-E-I-O.
0: With an oink oink here.

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2: Aye, aye, Captain!
1: I can't hear you!
2: Aye.